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1: 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James finds the craziest stories in the world, and we talk about them. 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
1: 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The No Cap News Report is coming up. James finds the craziest stories in the world, and we talk about them. 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
1: 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By the way, you ever watch Weeds with Nancy Botwin?
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1: 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Old school Showtime show? 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
1: 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Officially married, finally, to Ari Fletcher.
2: Hey, congrats to them. 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
1: Yeah, man. I feel like they were married a long time ago, but I guess I missed that. Anyway, yo, we're getting up out of here. Back at it Monday, y'all. Enjoy your weekend.

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1: See, I need to stop ordering stuff. Cause you know what I am? I'm a sucker for those ads that come across, like, especially TikTok. 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Let's do Mariah and Drake after that. Plus, did you watch the reboot of A Different World? Let's talk about that next. It's Ashley with two E's.
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and chill. Damn. 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
1: That's right. And make sure you go to mentalwealthexpo.com and RSVP to be at my 6th annual Mental Wealth Expo, which is happening on World Mental Health Day, October the 10th. 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The good sister Michelle Williams is going to be there as well. Ayan LaVon Zant, my good sister Debbie Brown is curating it all. 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

0: 10, girl, you a 10, girl, you a 10. 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
3: Take my money. Well, I'm in need. Yes, it's a trifling friend indeed. Oh, she's a gold digger. Way over town.

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Now all my ladies is hitting that talkback button on that free iHeartRadio app asking me for this song. Here you go. Yeah, I'm got you.

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We finna turn up and get this weekend started, man. 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

chill. 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
2: 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I gotta fight for love, but it's like I only want it.

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1: 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T.I. celebrated his birthday yesterday, Will Smith, and a few others. Hey, get your birthday shout-out to request in. 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Miguel and Kendrick, how many drinks? On the way after the birthday boy and summer.

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1: 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Hey, we'll break it down 6 minutes after Cardi.

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1: Radio Boss Hard Body Kiati. 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Hey, definitely be sure you are registered to vote before the deadline, November the 3rd. You got to make sure your voice is heard. Mariah,

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1: I feel blessed. 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
1: 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Yeah, get y'all mushed, smushed. Yeah, 21, the biggest.

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1: 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Libras, where you at? 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All you got to do is tap that red microphone. But show your people some love. 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

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Hey, turn us up. 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

0: Lakewood means rewind, a gunshot means forward. 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
1: The Kid Ferrari Simmons. Happy Saturday, man. Let's get into that brand new Chris Brown Obvious. Look, my playlist is wide open. Shoot me a DM. I got you. Got some Yeah Glow Glorilla on the way. It's Ferrari Simmons. Let's go.